I'm Phil Lorraine, your host for the next 60 minutes, bringing you a selection of the finest new releases from across the electronic music spectrum. Let's start with a lesser-known party-starting vocal gem then from 1992. This is Solo and Come On.

This is House Trained, I'm Phil Lorraine. You just heard Eric Cooper's remix of Third World's cover version of Now That We Found Love from 1978. You can always rely on Eric for a sophisticated soulful house remix with a Balearic twist, liking that a lot. Couple of disco house sample tracks for you next then. This is Flip the Funk and All Red.

0: music around this week in different shapes and sizes. I'm going to drop a couple of more underground-leaning prog house tracks next. And why not? First up, this is Kelly Reverb and Chad Laman, and the track is called Government. Check it out.
1: The potential for the disastrous rise of misplaced power exists and will persist. We must never let the weight of this combination endanger our liberties or democratic process. Only an alert and knowledgeable citizen

0: 9 most terrifying words in the English language are, I'm from the government and I'm here to help. The 9 most terrifying words in the English language are, I'm from the government and I'm here to help.
1: There is the constitutional government of the United States, and then there's this other secret government operation, which has more money, more power, more technology. It is a criminal enterprise.
2: A shadowy government with its own air force, its own navy, its own fundraising mechanism, and the ability to pursue its own ideas of the national interest. And free from the law itself.

Classic track of the week on this show in its original form, and an all-time Ibiza anthem too. Remixed for 2026 by Ares Carter, and a very tight remix that is too. Loads more great music still to come in the second half of this week's mix, so stick with me. This next one is Manuel Falladieu, and his loving is addictive.

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1: Keep working, y'all. Keep working. Keep working, y'all. Keep working.

pleasure. You can also find me on Instagram at DJ Phil Lorraine. Having a little time out from social media at the moment for personal reasons, but I should be back in time for Amsterdam Dance Event at the end of the month. Next up, who remembers these two great tracks from 2020?

Trained Radio Show. I hope you've enjoyed this week's mix as much as I have. Time for my classic track of the week then. So much love for this when it first came out. And I still remember playing it on one of my very first DJ gigs in a tennis club, no less. A very long time ago now, but what a tune. I had the pleasure of meeting the man behind it in Ibiza just a couple of years ago. Turn it up loud for UK legend Tall Paul and rock the house. I'm Phil Lorraine. Move and groove it, let the record spin. And I'll be back with another episode of House Train in a fortnight's time.

flows everywhere, both to the left and the right. Loves and nourishes all things, but does not lord it over. When merits are accomplished, it lays no taste. The more, therefore, you relinquish power, trust us, the more powerful you become. This way, the great down flows everywhere, both to the left and the right. Loves and nourishes all things, but does not body over. When merits are accomplished, it lays no taste.

know, in the terms of it being a mantra, right? Together, building, raising, rising, rise higher.